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0: Is she really going out with him?
1: Well, there she is. 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
1: Mm-hmm. 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
3: I wake up, my girl get me mad, right? King of rock, come on. See, there is none higher. Sucker MCs, you call me sire. 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
0: Excusez-moi, mon français n'est pas si bon. So if I may introduce you on the keyboards, Mr. Mike Keneally. On the bass guitar, Miss Alan Whitman. On the rhythm guitars, Mr. Galen Henson. And on the drums, Jeff Capitelli. We're going to take you someplace right now, someplace light years away.
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